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0: For those of you who love the 90s as much as I do, there is one for you. And look, Candlebox, they've been going for a lot of years at this point, and they remained so popular that they did a farewell tour and then realized, hey, maybe we should keep going, even with all that. 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

0: hosts, Mad Mike, Carlson, Mackenzie, Coop, Tobin, Robin, Boris. Some of the names that are a part of our history. 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

1974 is where it's at. That is where we will be for the next hour here on the 9 at 9. I thought I was going to get to hear Eric Clapton play this song live the last time that I saw him, but he ended up dropping it from the set. Just the fact that I got to see Eric Clapton at all after all these years was super cool. So whatever Slowhand wants to do, I'm good with it. This is Ultimate Classic Rock. I'm

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0: 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In fact, we've got just one more before we roll out, and perhaps that is your hint. 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
3: That honorary Swedish person, Clarence Big Man Clemens. One, two, three.

July 2nd, 1988, Bruce Springsteen and the E Street Band recorded live in Stockholm, Sweden. We're going to hear a few more songs from Sweden. So let's send it back to the stage for Bruce and the guys on Ultimate Classic Rock.

0: That's a cool sampling of a show that I really have been enjoying from the official live archives of Bruce Springsteen. Bruce and the E Street Band recorded live in Stockholm, Sweden, July 2nd, 1988. What's cool is you could actually hear the show that they played the following night in Stockholm as well on July 3rd. Live.brucespringsteen.net is your ticket to those shows and hundreds more. 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

0: Somehow we are approaching the end of the show for tonight. We have just one more hour together, but I have time for more of your requests. 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But at the time, it was this band's first album, and for a bunch of musicians putting out their first music officially under a new band name, that could be an intimidating place to be, can it? 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

25K, 25 grand, $25,000. No matter how you say it, is a lot of money, and you could win it all. The highway to 25K is coming. Enter the highway beginning this Thursday.

0: Classic stuff from High and Dry, the second album by Def Leppard, which came out July 11th, 1981. Look, I love Bringing on the Heartbreak. No question about that. But the title track of that record has always been a favorite of mine. I didn't know that it once made it to number 33 on VH1's list of the 40 greatest metal songs. High and Dry, number 33 on that list. I can vouch for that. I'm going to have to scope out the rest of that list, and already I can tell I sent you into the rabbit hole as well. You're welcome from your good pal Wardlaw on UCR.
1: 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Ringo.

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Carlson, Mackenzie, Coop, Tobin, Robin, Boris. 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

Carlson, Mackenzie, Coop, Tobin, Robin, Boris. 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

0: row. There he goes. 101.5 WPDH. 6:01. Time for the Boris Show. Good morning, Jenna. Hello.
1: Good morning. Hooray. It's Tuesday. I'm trying. Do you like it?
0: Yeah, the steroids are wearing off, I can tell.
1: Yeah, they are. It's the Tuesday. I can't help it. And it's freezing outside. It's actually 46 degrees right now in Poughkeepsie. It's going to be a nice day today, though, with a high of 73.
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0: 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Good morning.
3: Hey, Boris. Good morning. I'm sure everybody's got their windows closed as they drive around today, which is going to be fine. 84 looks great. We checked out cameras on the thruway through New Paltz this morning for you without any major troubles. Of course, the construction Poughkeepsie 44, but going into the Mid-Hudson Bridge will not take any extra time for you right now. Everybody seems to be doing a speed limit trip. Seems like the same thing through Goshen for 17 by 84. You've got the construction on 17 going on the southbound side, going towards 84, so you've reduced your speed there a little. 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I'm Christina Lang on the home of rock and roll, 101.5 WPDH.
0: All right. Thank you, Christina. 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
4: Good morning. Here are the headlines that are trending now at Hudson Valley Post. Hudson Valley parents, they are now facing charges for allegedly leaving their four-year-old home alone and injured.
1: Oh, my God.
4: Investigators claim that the 36-year-old father physically abused his child in Spring Valley before allegedly leaving him by himself. Cops say that a public works employee alerted police about the unattended child. The father is now facing charges of assault, reckless endangerment, and endangering the welfare of a child. Authorities have also charged the child's mother for allegedly leaving the child alone. New York Governor Kathy Hochul says that New Yorkers should be keeping an eye on their mailboxes for their energy rebate checks. The governor says checks of up to $200 will be mailed to eligible New Yorkers with no need to sign up or apply. Some checks have been mailed out already, and they will continue being mailed out through December. Hochul says this is part of her ongoing energy affordability agenda, as she says New Yorkers are burdened with federal tariffs and an increased cost of living. Republican lawmakers in Ulster County, they're calling for an investigation about conditions at the county morgue after a Democratic lawmaker described the facility as, quote, appalling. The GOP caucus is requesting maintenance records, employee complaints, and other documents after lawmakers reported problems, including a broken refrigerator, falling ceiling tiles, and blood on the floor. County officials also said the morgue is near the end of its lifespan, and the county expects to seek proposals for a replacement facility early next year. Finally, the 78th Emmy Awards is officially in the books, and Widow's Bay capped off the night with winning Best Comedy. It led the night with 8 total wins. That was followed by Bad Bunny's Super Bowl 60 halftime show, which won 7 Emmy Awards. Gene Smart and Matthew Rhys, they both made Emmys history. Smart became the first performer to win an Emmy for every season of the same show. She won Outstanding Lead Actress in a Comedy for her role in Hacks, making it her 5th win of the category. I know that's a show that you don't watch, but that's a show that I...
0: Yeah, I haven't really gotten into Hacks. I want to see it, though.
4: I thoroughly enjoyed it, and she obviously was the star of the show. Rhys became the first actor to win 2 lead acting awards in the same night. He won for Outstanding Lead Actor in a Comedy Series for his role in Widow's Bay. He also won Outstanding Lead Actor in a Limited Series or Movie, and The Pitt took home Best Drama for a 2nd straight year.
0: Yeah. DTF St. Louis, by the way, did incredible. They sweeped the whole limited series category.
4: They?
0: Wow. They had the 2nd most Emmys last night. They had 7 Emmys for that show. It's so good. David Harbour, Jason Bateman are in that.
4: David Harbour won his first Emmy, his first career
0: for
4: Emmy.
0: That role. That's an incredible show. If you haven't seen it, definitely worth the stream.
1: Yeah, I remember you mentioning that.
4: Yeah, I mentioned, yep. You can get news updates all day at HudsonValleyPost.com or using your Hudson Valley Post and PDH mobile apps.
0: All right. Thanks, Bobby. Here's ZZ Top. It is the Boris Show, WPDH. Good morning.

0: There you go. 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It is the Boris Show, about 14 minutes after 6.
1: And a little chilly out there this morning. It's 48 degrees in Newburgh, but it's going to be 74 today, so not bad.
0: I was up a little bit later last night. I had to decide what to watch, where Taylor Swift was going to be. Was she going to be on the Emmys, or was she going to be at the Chiefs game last night? So I went with the Chiefs game.
2: Smart.
0: And she was there in the box with, I would have won either way, apparently.
1: Really?
0: She was in the box with Tom Cruise for the game. And by the way, Patrick Mahomes is back. The Chiefs were amazing last night.
1: Yeah,
0: Kelsey had some incredible plays. It was a really great game. But Taylor was also on the Emmys last night, too.
1: Really?
0: Yeah. I don't know if you guys saw. She pre-recorded something with Mariska Hargitay.
1: Mm-hmm.
0: She was the host. A Law & Order sketch.
1: That's awesome.
0: They were trying to piece the pieces together whether or not Taylor Swift would appear on the Emmys because the Chiefs game was going on.
1: That's perfect.
0: And then Taylor Swift shows up in the show with them as like another agent. And she's like dropping all these clues and stuff. And so, you know, her fans going crazy thinking that they're actual clues for the next album.
1: Oh.
0: And
2: so, did you see? I'm sorry you did.
1: Clue
2: but
1: queen.

0: He wanted to cry on the sidelines. One, I'm like, is this guy 17? He looked very young. And he was not having a good night, that poor kid.
1: It's a tough way to start the season.
2: Yeah. He's coming back from an injury. He got injured in the playoffs last year.
1: So was Patrick Mahomes,
0: I was going to say, sure, defend him, Bobby.
2: Bo Nix, well, he got injured later in the season.
0: He dropped the ball like seven times.
2: Yeah, I don't think he's a great quarterback.
1: Patrick Mahomes didn't even play in the preseason. That's how he's all taped up last night. And you see him like jumping.
0: Oh, yeah,
1: like,
0: that brace flying was crazy.
1: Flying into the end zone twice in a row.
2: It shows you the preseason is worthless. Yeah. Like for the Jets, Geno Smith played one series in the entire preseason for all three games. He played one series. And it's preseason worthless.
1: Well, I'll tell you something that's not worthless. Today's show.
0: We're
1: worth a little something. Maybe some Ringo Starr tickets.
0: Oh, okay. Yeah, right. That's worth something.
1: We'll be giving those away a little bit later on. Plus, we've got details how you can win $25,000 this week. We begin. It's all coming up. So stick around. More Boris Show on the way.
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1: Girl.
0: Here at WPDH. We got a couple things to talk about a little bit later on in the show. But, you know, we always take your suggestions for Ticked Off Tuesday, too. So if there's something that's been bothering you, upsetting you, make sure to reach out and let us know. You can text us on the app, send us an email or something like that, or just yell at us on the street.
1: I was going to say, I think people don't even need this invitation. They just tell us what bothers them all the time anyways.
0: Yeah. That's one of the biggest things I get from people when I go on. Like, oh, you know what you should talk about for Ticked Off Tuesday?
1: Complaints.
0: Yes.
1: Mm-hmm.
0: Yeah.
1: Makes sense. You look like someone to complain to.
0: Do I? I think I look more like someone to complain about.
1: No. No.
0: Both. Thanks, Bob. All right. Anyway, no, we've got a big show this morning. So we've got that coming up a little bit later on. As we said before, we have Ringo Starr tickets that we're giving away.
1: Exciting.
0: So that'll be happening as well. So stick around for all that. Right now, we got to check out the roads and see what's happening out there.
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3: No, it's not too bad. I got this spot on 6, the normal stuff at through new 293. So if you're trying to go eastbound 6 there, Harriman, in that area, that's getting busy going out through Long Mountain Circle. So you got a couple of cars around you in that area. If you go over onto your thruway, going southbound, looking good. Honestly, from exit 19 right on down into exit 14. But it does build right around that the Garden State Parkway and the Palisades Parkway. That's where your thruway 287 area is going to be busy. And 684 is already going to take time through Croton Falls. An accident on the southbound side. And that will take about 10 or 15 minutes. So will 84 westbound into 684. 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Just look for the tags throughout the store. 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
1: We're off to a chilly start this morning, 47 degrees in Poughkeepsie, but it's going to be a nice day today, mostly sunny with a high of 73. Tomorrow, high of 80. The 80s and 70s continue throughout the week until we get some rain on Sunday. 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
0: All right. Stick around. We've got more Boris Show on the way next.
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1: And the sun is coming out. It's 47 degrees in Poughkeepsie. It's going to be 72 today.
0: All right. So we've been talking about this Highway to May and all this money we're going to be giving away. I don't want to, let people think we've forgotten about this golden Harley, the anniversary Harley.
1: Please.
0: So we're still giving that away. A week from this Sunday, we're going to actually hand this thing out. Hopefully you have your key to try to unlock that Harley. If you don't have it yet, you can still get one.
1: Really?
0: Yeah, you can still get one. You can stop by O'Toole's in Wurtsboro and sign up to win one of those keys. And who knows, maybe you'll be joining us next Sunday, not this Sunday, next Sunday, as we try to unlock it at O'Toole's.
1: Yeah, and maybe I'll drive away in that bike.
0: Yeah. So check it out. It's all brought to you by O'Connor and Partners and O'Toole's Harley Davidson. We've got more details up at WPDH.com. But pretty cool, right?
1: That is cool.
0: Jump on that Harley.
1: I think that's one of our, we've had some great concerts and stuff this year, but I really love this Harley giveaway.
0: Yeah.
1: I think it's been one of my favorites.
0: I like the key concept. You like the unlocking with the keys?
1: I do. Yeah. I like the physical, there's a process.
2: And I will say, I've talked to some of our listeners. I have a friend's family member won one of the keys. And the entire family is going to come out to the event, and they're really excited to watch everyone turn the key and see who's lucky.
1: I hope that person wins.
0: What a moment, right? Yeah. The whole family's there.
1: Whole crowd's watching you.
0: Loser.
1: It'll be a fun time, even if you lose.
0: Yeah. No, we'll have a blast. So there you go. So head on over to O'Toole's and get your key. We're going to come back. We've got more Boris Show on the way next. News and traffic coming up. 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
1: And 47 degrees in Poughkeepsie. The sun is shining. It's going to be 72 today.
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3: Hey, we've got a couple of things going on. One of them is going to be about 10 to 15 minutes worth of traffic on 684 southbound side, exit 8, exit 6. There's construction. The right lane is closed down. And then you've got Taconic, southbound by Peekskill Hollow Road. Looks like in Putnam Valley, we've got a problem there. And then it looks like northbound at exit 19. On the shoulder, you may find something as well for your Taconic ride. We're not finding anything for your thruway. That's so bad unless you go down towards exit 14. That area did start to build up. 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The Mega Millions jackpot is now $227 million. 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I'm Christina Lang, home of rock and roll, 101.5 WPDH.
0: All right. Thank you, Christina. 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
4: Good morning. Here are the headlines that are trending now at Hudson Valley Post. New York State is providing some relief for residents facing rising energy bills. Governor Kathy Hochul announced that rebate checks are going to provide some financial relief, and that's going to start next week. Hochul said that the checks will be worth up to $200, and residents that qualify will automatically receive their payments in the mail. The governor also put AI companies on notice, saying that if they want to develop data centers in the state, they will have to prove that they can lower energy costs for residents. An emu is back home after escaping a petting zoo in the lower Hudson Valley.
1: I saw this. He's so cute.
4: This is wild. Town of Ramapo police said that this emu got a brief taste of freedom when it fled a local petting zoo over the weekend. Rockland County cops used a drone to track down the feathered fugitive from the skies, while a team on the ground safely corralled the bird near a building. The bird was quickly returned to the petting zoo without any injuries. The Hochul administration is considering building what would be New York's largest state prison. The State Department of Corrections says it's still exploring the possibility of building a $750 million facility that would have 3,000 beds. This comes after the governor closed down nearly a dozen prisons since taking office. The largest current state prison, the Clinton Correctional Facility, holds up to 2,000 inmates. No locations have been confirmed for this new prison, but documents show access to transportation and other essential community support plays a big role.
1: I mean, I'm no expert, but it feels like we have trouble with less than 3,000 inmates in one prison already, like just with staffing. No, and the
0: more,
1: you know,
0: the more you put in there, the more they'll take care of each other.
1: Oh, okay.
0: Yeah, and they'll police themselves.
1: Yeah. We'll see how that goes.
4: Finally, Christopher Nolan's The Odyssey is now the highest grossing film in the history of Universal Pictures. The company, Universal Pictures, is 114 years old. So pretty impressive.
0: Impressive, but again, each ticket is like $25 because it's an IMAX.
4: It's
0: so
4: true,
0: of course,
4: true, yeah.
0: Just like the Avatar hit all those records because everything was 3D. You had to go see it in 3D.
4: Yeah.
1: And as times change. Yeah.
0: They're just figuring out ways to get you to pay more. It's not more people. It's just more money.
4: Still the fact that all these people are still going to the movies because movies were struggling after COVID.
1: That is a good thing.
4: The epic film has now grossed an incredible $1.687 billion worldwide at the box office. The Odyssey is also Christopher Nolan's, the film's director, his highest grossing film ever. It's also the top grossing R-rated film in history and the biggest earner ever for an IMAX movie. You can get news updates all day at HudsonValleyPost.com or using your Hudson Valley Post and PDH mobile apps.
0: All right. Thank you, Bobby. It's Ticked Off Tuesday. We're going to open up the phone lines coming up next. Right now, here's Poison. It's WPDH. Good morning.

0: Zeppelin. It's 101.5 WPDH. The Boris Show, about 14 minutes after 7 o'clock.
1: And 48 degrees in Newburgh. It's sunny outside. It's going to be 73 today.
0: All right. It's ticked off Tuesday.
2: I'm as mad as hell, and I'm not going to take this anymore.
0: We're taking a little bit of a different slant this week. We're talking about things that you're upset that you know. Like things that you wish people didn't tell you or that you didn't learn about because it has kind of like ruined your life.
1: Yep.
0: And this all comes up because Jenna came in all freaked out yesterday about, is this commercial that you saw?
1: Yes, it's a commercial with a funny little fan face, like a, you know, an electric fan, and it makes you, it draws you in. And then the guy's sitting there and he's like, oh, I've got these crusties from the fan blowing into my eyes, which is not
0: the
1: really
0: eye
1: a
0: crusties,
1: thing.
0: Yeah.
1: Turns out then the fan tells him, no, you've got eyelid mites. You've got loads of mites on your eyelids is what he says.
0: You haven't seen these commercials before? Because these have been bound for years. There's one like large lady who's dressed as an eyelash mite.
1: God.
0: Have you seen that one?

0: by the time they're dipped in the chocolate.
1: Yeah, that's what I'm thinking. Well, we might be safe, actually.
0: Well, like when you go to the store and you bring home, even if you wash them, you're not washing all the little worms off of the strawberries.
1: I want to feel...
2: So our stomach is full of worms and plastic.
0: I mean, it's good protein, I guess, but yeah, there's like little worms in every strawberry, and every time I eat a strawberry, I get a little, like gag a little bit when I eat it. Like it's ruined strawberries for me.
2: Is this only strawberries, or are there other fruits you're going
0: to
2: ruin?
0: I'm sure there are others, but I'm trying not to learn about it anymore.
1: Bobby looks very concerned. Yeah. I wish I had videotaped this interaction.
2: Don't ruin watermelon for me. I'm okay with, I'll give up strawberries.
0: Maybe one of our listeners will, because I figured we'd open up the phones this morning. And this is a great Ticked Off Tuesday topic.
1: To ruin our lives.
0: Well, things that you wish you never knew. Things that you learned that you're like Jana with the...
1: Eyelid mites.
0: Eyelid mites. Me with the worms in every strawberry. What are some things that you learned that has ruined stuff for you that you wish you didn't learn? Now you can ruin it for everybody else. So, so give us a call this morning. 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
5: That's for certain.
4: And is it true, Pete, that any size, any comfort level of Mills Palm mattresses can be had for only $99 a month?
5: It's always true.
4: One thing we know for certain, Pete sleeps on a Mills Palm mattress.
5: Because a great day starts the night before.
4: Have you slept on a Mills Palm mattress?
6: The Boris Show

0: Brothers Band, Ramblin' Man. It's 101.5 WPDH. It is the Boris Show. 8:28 right now. You've done it. You've done it, Jenny. You've opened up the can of mites.
1: Disgustingness. Yeah, I'm thoroughly disturbed. Yeah.
0: So it is Ticked Off Tuesday today, and we're talking about things that we wish we didn't know. And this all happened because Jenna just learned about eyelash mites this week, and about how everybody's eyelashes are filled with bugs, and you don't even know it.
1: I had the same reaction when I realized or found out as a child that dust mites are actual, like, mites.
0: They're actual,
1: like,
0: bugs.
1: Yeah, yeah, like dust bunnies that are
0: Those aren't actual bunnies.
1: It's terrible. Gross.
0: And I was talking about how I can't eat strawberries anymore because I learned a long time ago that every strawberry has tiny little worms living in it. Especially the organic ones.
1: I thought Tuesday couldn't get any worse, Boris.
0: Well, it's about to get worse because our listeners have been helping us out here. We got a bunch of messages on the WPDH app that people are writing in. All right, here's a good one. So when you smell something, molecules from that thing are actually entering your body.
1: That's disgusting.
0: So that's nice when you're smelling a rose or something like that. But if you go to the bathroom.
1: Yep. That's
0: and
1: so
0: someone
1: nasty.
0: Blows up the bathroom, it actually is entering your body, the molecules from that thing.
2: And that happens a lot in our radio station, men's bathroom,
0: it's actually entering. Molecules of that thing are actually entering your body.
2: Oh, thankfully, not as much as it used to.
0: Here's an interesting statistic. They say on average, you walk past about 36 murderers in your lifetime.
1: I love this.
0: Woo! Without even knowing it, you're going to walk past
1: Bobby.
0: 36 people who have killed
1: thoroughly.
0: Someone.
1: I think he's thinking about his students right now.
2: No, I'm thinking about all the murder people that I've reported on. And they're like, no.
1: Did I walk by them?
2: And like, did they recognize me from my article?
1: I sure hope not, Bobby Wilber.
2: Or victim.
0: Here's a fun one. Only 50% of people actually have a reaction to bed bugs. So it's likely that you might have bed bugs and not even know it.
1: Wow. Okay, we're done. that does it for me. Oh, God.
2: And
1: that's
2: New York does
1: terrible.
2: Have a big bed bug. Bed bug problem.
0: Only 50% of the people have a problem with it, though. Everybody else is fine. I didn't fact check this one. I don't know. You swallow about 1 to 2 cups of mucus every single day.
1: That's disgusting.
0: Every human.
1: That's so gross.
2: Seems excessive.
0: Right now.
1: I mean, especially when you've got a little phlegm going on.
2: I'm
1: going
2: to say that's a myth, like the swallow spider.
1: I don't know that the spider's sleep swallowing is a myth.
0: They do say at any moment in time, you're only like 5 feet away from like 70 spiders.
1: All right, so we're done with this. The world is a scary place, guys.
0: Do you want me to not do like one of the worst ones?
1: Yeah, do it.
2: Yeah, do it.
1: I mean, at this point.
0: Dust.
1: Is alive?
0: Is actually mostly dead skin.
1: Ugh, I think I did know that.
0: And the human person, most people, they shed roughly 40 pounds of dead skin over their lives.
1: That's disgusting.
0: Because your skin is, every time, like your skin is constantly dying and getting regenerated. So all that dust is mostly dead skin.
1: Did I tell you my favorite skin thought?
0: What's that?
1: I realized one time driving that this skin is the same sack of skin that I was in as a 7.6 pound baby 31 years ago, and here I am. It just stretches and moves like, well, like, think about it, like people that are like 6 foot tall, that's their same little baby sack of skin.
0: I don't think any of it is the same skin because it keeps regenerating, so it's not the same.
1: I don't have one baby molecule.
0: That's why you have like 40 pounds of dead skin by the time, like, it's constantly dying and growing again, your skin. So it's not the same skin.
1: I feel like there's one cell there. Just one little cell from my baby life.
0: Although I will tell you, when you were a baby, you were drinking your own pee.
1: Great.
0: When you're inside your mother's body.
1: Full of bad news. Nothing but bad news.
0: I mean, I could keep going.
1: No.
0: I'll tell you about what's on your toothbrush if you want.
1: Oh, God. Actually, I've had this ruined for me before. Always have a cap on your toothbrush, guys.
0: Nearly impossible not to have fecal matter on your toothbrush.
1: I was going to say not to brush your teeth with poop. Just say it how
0: everyone
1: it is.
0: Everyone is.
2: Well, you drank urine as a baby, so.
1: I mean, hey, why not?
0: All right. And there's a ton more. I won't go
1: well,
0: into all
1: guys,
0: of them. Well, guys. Share your favorites with us. Maybe we'll read some more later on. You can text them to us on the WPDH app. Right now, we got to check out traffic.
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4: I don't shed my skin because the stretch marks that I've had since fourth grade are still there.
1: See?
4: So if they weren't the same skin, I wouldn't have the stretch marks from when I was 10 years old. They're still there and still growing. There. All right, so 684 southbound side. Isn't that a nice picture, too? I just made it even worse. 684 southbound side, Croton Falls, tons of traffic. I'm thinking about 15 minutes at least. And then, of course, 202 backs up in that area. So that's going to be all tied up if you're going past Croton Falls Road. We've got traffic on your Taconic, northbound accident near Route 6, and then northbound at 132. Yorktown Heights, there was a trouble spot, and southbound, there was a problem in Putnam Valley on the Taconic near Peekskill Hollow Road. Thruway, northbound, car fire cleaned up. That was right around exit 16. 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
1: The sun is shining and it's trying out there. 49 degrees in Newburgh right now. It's going to be a sunny day today, though, with a high of 74. The sun continues tomorrow, a high of 80 and a high of 82 on Thursday. Looks like a good week until we hit Sunday where some rain is rolling in. 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
0: We'll come right back. When we return, we've got your chance to win Ringo Starr tickets. That's right, we're playing Beat the Clock.
1: Something happy.
0: Yes, next.
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0: Hey, it's Boris from WPDH, and I got to tell you about one of the best-kept culinary secrets right here in the Hudson Valley. 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
1: And 49 degrees in Poughkeepsie. The sun is shining. It's going to be 73 today.
0: All right. Who wants to go see a beetle?
1: Me. Not a bug.
0: Ringo Starr and his all-star band.
1: Much better.
0: Playing at Bethel Woods next week already, September 25th. Yeah, so if you want to go to the show, we've got great tickets for you. All you got to do is just call us up and try to beat the clock to win your tickets. 471-WPDH is the phone number. That's 845-471-9734. Let's drop down the giant clock that you will have to beat. Got 30 seconds on it. 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Okay, let's see. WPDH, who is this?
2: Hey, Steve from Harleyville.
0: Steve, are you ready to play Beat the Clock?
2: I absolutely am.
0: You absolutely are. Okay,
1: Here we go.
0: We're going to give you three categories. You got 30 minutes. 30 seconds to give us three items in each category. Sorry, we're having a bunch of technical crap going on here today. You know how it works. 30 seconds, three items in each category. Do that. You're going to see Ringo, all right?
2: You got it.
0: All right, here we go. Name three things people keep in their yard.
2: Lawnmower, a dog, grass.
0: Name three things you can do with a phone.
2: Call, read, and watch a movie.
0: Name three foods that are spicy.
2: Chili, hot pepper, and pepper.
0: That's the same thing.
2: Black pepper.
0: Pepper, pepper, every pepper. All right, you got it, Steven. Well done. We're going to hook you up. You got the tickets. We're going to see you at the WPDH 50th anniversary concert with Ringo Starr. Look at that.
2: Excellent. Thank you very much.
0: You got it. Hang on the line for us. Janet's got to take some info from you and make sure that we can get you those tickets. That show's going to be September 25th. Tickets are still available, I believe, so you can get them for yourself. Yeah. Head over to Bethel Woods online and grab those tickets. We'll see you there. All right. Pepper,
1: hot more pepper, peppers. And black peppers.
0: Right, we'll come back. We've got more Boris Show on the way.
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0: Hey, it's Boris from WPDH, and I want to tell you about one of the best-kept culinary secrets in the Hudson Valley. 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
1: 51 degrees in Poughkeepsie. The sun is shining. It's going to be a sunny day today. High of 73.
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3: I got 20 minutes worth of traffic for your thruway southbound going into exit 13. So we had an accident. One lane was blocked, and from 14 to 13, it's no picnic there. There were troubles if you're Taconic. Couple of spots, believe it or not. Southbound, there were two problems. One in Yorktown, Yorktown Heights southbound by 132. We still have the right lane blocked. We had northbound delays going into 6, so that was tough, and into 132 as well. By Peekskill Hollow Road, there were problems in Putnam Valley. Route 6, eastbound. This is right by 68422 with an accident in Brewster. 55 in Wingdale, eastbound, going into Dogtail Corners Road. That's also an accident, but they pushed it over to the side of the roadway. And 684 delays, about 15 minutes with construction at exit 6 southbound. This one by New York Lottery. Mega Millions jackpot now, $227 million. Can you imagine? Please play responsibly. Gambling problem? 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I'm Christina Lang on the Home of Rock and Roll, 101.5 WPDH.
0: All right. Thanks, Christina. 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Bobby Wahlberg, what's going on?
4: Here are the headlines that are trending now at Hudson Valley Post. Hudson Valley parents are now facing charges for allegedly leaving their 4-year-old home alone and injured. Investigators claim that the 36-year-old father physically abused his child before allegedly leaving him by himself. Cops say that a public works employee alerted police about the unattended child. The father is now facing charges for assault, reckless endangerment, and endangering the welfare of a child. Authorities also charged the child's mother for allegedly leaving the child alone. New York Governor Kathy Hochul says New Yorkers should be keeping an eye on their mailboxes for their energy rebate checks. The governor says checks of up to $200 will be mailed to eligible New Yorkers with no need to sign up or apply. Some checks have been mailed out, and they'll continue through December. Hochul says it's part of her ongoing energy affordability agenda. And she says New Yorkers are burdened with federal tariffs and an increased cost of living. Republican lawmakers in Ulster County, they're calling for an investigation into conditions at the county morgue. This after a Democratic lawmaker described the facility as, quote, appalling. The GOP caucus is requesting maintenance records, employee complaints, and other documents after lawmakers reported problems, including a broken refrigeration equipment, fallen ceiling tiles, and blood on the floor. County officials say that the morgue is near the end of its lifespan, and the county expects to seek proposals for a replacement facility in early 2027. Finally, the internet's stinkiest debate this week involves a fitness race in China where an athlete won first place despite suffering diarrhea throughout the entire competition.
1: Oh, my God. That's awful.
0: God.
4: Joanna Wetrick ran, rode, and lunged through the High Rocks event while visibly ill, causing other competitors to slip.
1: Oh, no.
4: Oh, God. Yeah, she used it to her advantage
1: in a way.
4: And
1: did you say her last name is like Wet something?
4: Wetrick, yeah.
0: So it was a wet trick?
4: Yeah.
1: It's
0: kind of like playing Mario Kart.
4: Yeah, you're right. With the banana peels, but a lot,
1: this day
4: a lot
1: keeps
4: worse.
1: Getting grosser.
4: Yeah.
0: Oh, no.
4: And this forced organizers to disinfect the entire venue afterwards.
1: Oh.
4: After her win, she posted, quote, "A win is a win." Before deleting it.
1: I guess.
4: Yeah.
1: However you get there.
0: Wait, so she, like, the entire time she's running, how long did it, was this?
4: I don't know how long it's, but these High Rocks races, they're very long. They're kind of like
0: a marathon. Is it like a marathon?
4: Not a full marathon, but they are long
0: it's
4: races.
0: Like, how much diarrhea does she have? Yeah.
1: Is she okay? Has she been rehydrated?
0: People keep holding out those little Gatorade cups and she keeps recharging.
1: Oh, no.
0: Oh, that's
1: poor
0: disgusting.
1: Woman. I hope she never goes outside again. Yeah. I wouldn't.
4: So elite athletes take 1.5 to 2 hours to complete the High Rocks race.
0: That's a long time going diarrhea.
4: Yeah. The High Rocks co-founder, they then admitted that they should have stopped the race and they did announce new rules for future races. All right,
0: so they have the explosive diarrhea clause.
4: I guess so, yeah.
1: As
4: yeah.
1: they should.
4: Yeah. Mm-hmm. Supporters, they praised her toughness. Critics, though, called it a public safety failure.
0: Oh, I got to say, though, that's pretty impressive that she won while having diarrhea. Like, it's hard enough to run when...
1: It's because everyone else was on the side puking, Boris. No one else finished.
0: All right. Okay, fair enough.
4: You get news updates all day at HudsonValleyPost.com or using your Hudson Valley Post and PDH mobile apps.
0: All right. Thanks, Bobby. Here's Farner. It is the Boris Show, WPDH. Good morning.

0: Aerosmith, Come Together. 101.5 WPDH. It's the Boris Show. 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
1: And the sun is shining in Poughkeepsie. It's 51 degrees right now. It's going to be 72 today.
0: Oh, well, I am so happy. I finally have my car fixed.
1: Oh.
0: This is like a little bonus ticked off Tuesday.
1: Okay.
0: I finally got my the lift gate in the back of my car fixed. This has been ongoing for like a year now.
1: Oh.
0: So I got this car and it's only a couple years old. It's not that old, but after, you know, about a, you know, a year or so, every time I, you know how the back hatch, like automatically it like lifts up, something was wrong with a gasket or something like that. So it would get stuck.
1: Oh.
0: And then when it did work, it would like make this horrible, like creaking noise, like, like it definitely did not work. I had to manually like help it like open every time. So I would bring the car in and magically it would work.
1: Oh, that's so annoying.
0: And then I would leave and then I'd go to the grocery store, try to open it up and it's not working.
1: Oh, I'd be so pissed.
0: So yeah. So I'm like, all right, now it was doing it a lot. So I'm like, all right. So I brought it back again. And when I brought it there, damn it. It worked fine. They're like, well, we can't fix something that's not broken. God. It's working fine. I'm like, it's not working fine. So I had to start taking video. I did a video diary that I did. So every time it started, I would pull out my phone and I would do like a video of it. I'm like, look, this happens all the time. It's doing the whole thing. So then I had to like convince them that it wasn't working. I sent them all the videos and they're like, oh, okay. Now we have to send this to corporate and get it approved to get it fixed. Meanwhile, I'm online and everybody else who has this car is like, we have the same problem.
1: Thing, yeah. Oh, no.
2: It's very annoying when like there's something like that. It should be a recall.
0: It should totally.
2: The company has yet to really announce it's a recall.
0: Yeah, and they're not going to. Yeah. So I made such a big stink. So finally, like, all right, we got all your videos. We said it's going to be, you can get, I got a call from the guy. He's like, you could bring it in next week to get it fixed. I'm like, perfect. Made an appointment. I show up and the person's like, well, this isn't approved. You can't.
1: Oh, no.
0: I was like, oh, no, it is. He's like, well, that guy's not here right now. I'm like, well, too bad.
1: Yep.
0: Too bad. He made the appointment.
2: Yeah.
0: You got to get it. So I finally got it fixed.
1: And that's a hassle.
0: That works great.
2: Did they charge you for it?
0: No, I got charged $0.
2: Good. $0.
0: Yeah. They just hand me the keys. And like, go ahead. Get the hell out of here. Don't ever come back again.
1: Just the phone storage space for your video diary.
2: Yeah. Someone related. I'm actually ticked off about a car company also.
1: Oh.
0: Okay.
2: We talked about this years ago. I had an issue with Honda, had something that should have been a recall.
1: Honda customer. They should have known better than to say that.
2: I was like, of all words to use, I was told I didn't show
0: it could
2: Honda
0: just be
2: loyalty.
0: An anomaly. I know a lot of people with Hondas that love them, so it might just be you.
2: I actually love my Honda until that issue.
1: It might just be you.
0: It might just be you.

0: highway to 25K. We're going to give you all the details on where you need to be and how you can win that money.
1: I thought you were getting geared up to sing to us, Boris.
0: No, I'm not singing. I'm not going to sing. I'll sing a little bit when we come back. Stick around.
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0: Def Leppard, Photograph, 101.5 WPDH. It is the Boris Show. Just about 8:29 right now. And, you know, we're giving away $25K. That's $25,000. The K is like the thousand.
1: Yep. It's I don't know why.
0: We don't do metric here, but the K would be like kilo, which is a thousand.
1: Really? I was thinking kilo, but I felt like that was wrong.
0: Yeah. When you do cash, if you do like K, that means thousand.
1: Oh, okay. Well, I knew that. I just didn't know why exactly.
0: It's metric because we, you know, we're the only country that doesn't do metric.
1: Oh, yeah, because we like to be weird and different.
0: We just don't like learning new things. But we do like winning cash, and that would be great. So $25,000, that's a big deal. I mean, that's going to pay for a lot of bills.
1: A lot of bills.
0: Yeah, and, you know, we just posted up on our website this morning about the heating oil prices. Do you have an oil burner? You rent, right? So you don't have to worry about it.
1: So it has its pros and cons.
0: Oh, my God. The oil burning, the price of heating oil is a record high for September.
1: Oh, God.
0: And that's the problem is usually prices don't go until people buy more heating oil and it's not been cold yet.
1: Oh, no. So it's only going to rise.
0: It's only going to rise. So people are going to pay an extra $500 generally per tank.
1: That's a big number.
0: It's a lot of money
1: per tank.
0: It's a lot of money, and and you know, hopefully they were able to get that ceiling. It's like when you do your annual contract with the oil company, you can pay to get a ceiling price. Where like if prices do go up, we guarantee it won't go higher than this.
1: Okay.
0: So you have a ceiling. So
1: sounds like you did that.
0: I actually was lucky enough. I did it 2 years ago.
1: Oh, smart man.
0: So my
1: man.
0: Ceiling is a lot lower, but it ends at the end of this year. So hopefully things start going down
1: change,
0: again. I don't know. But it's not going to be a good summer. So winter. So $25,000 will help keep the heat on, groceries
1: food
0: going.
1: Food in the fridge, usually you know, when we do all the things.
0: Usually when we do these contests, it's like, hey, you could maybe take a luxury trip to Europe or something like that. But now it's like, well, maybe you can feed your family.
1: Maybe you can survive. Yay.
0: You can survive the winter. So good luck, everybody. It's all brought to you by Stewart Shops, and we'll have your first chance Thursday morning, 8 o'clock. You're going to want to be listening for that code to win that 25K. All right, let's check out traffic. Here we go.
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3: Hey, you know, the thruway hasn't been terrible today if you're going around exit 19, 18, but we do have some problems still remaining for your thruway. Southbound near exit 13 from 14 to 13 could take 20 minutes because of an accident seen in that area. Even if you want to try 684, that's been a mess today, and it continues. Southbound 684, the construction work through the Croton Falls area is tying things up quite a bit, 10, 15 minutes. And then your 84 at 684, that is so much better. Taconic had a bunch of little fender benders, but honestly, overall, if you're going northbound by Yorktown Heights, or even if you're southbound through Putnam Valley by Peekskill Hollow Road, those accidents now have been cleared away. 22 North Salem had some problems, and otherwise you're doing pretty well going across the bridge spans, just across the Mid-Hudson Bridge because of an accident, it seems, that's on the ramps at 9, so you're affected both in and out of Poughkeepsie. 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
1: It looks like the sun is making a little difference out there. 53 degrees now in Poughkeepsie. It's going to be 72 today. Looks like summer's not done with us yet. Tomorrow is sunny and 79. Thursday, 81. Friday, 80. And we don't see any rain until Sunday, so it looks like a good week ahead. 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
1: And it's 53 and sunny in Newburgh. It's going to be 73 today.
0: All right, time to take a look at the entertainment world. Jenna, what do we have going on today?
1: So this one I kind of personally handpicked because it just really resonates with me. Robert Pattinson is really having a year. Now, let me tell you, if you don't know.
0: Edward, is this
1: yes.
0: from Twilight
2: and so Batman?
1: Yes, this is Edward from Twilight. And I was a big Twilight fan, as I have previously mentioned. And I was pretty sure Robert Pattinson, along with most of the Twilight stars, their careers really did not take off after that huge kind of.
0: Well, it was hard because it was so big. I mean, everybody was into it. I know Bobby Wahlberg had a Edward poster in his apartment
1: for
0: a while.
1: You give me real Edward vibes.
2: Yeah. I've sadly never seen the Twilight movie.
1: Oh, they're so good. But I read the books. The books were even better, as usual. But so this guy's having a heck of a year. Twilight was many moons ago, no pun intended.
0: So what is he doing now? I this is the first time I've heard of him since Twilight.
2: He was
1: having
2: an Odyssey.
0: He was the
2: bad guy. He was phenomenal.
0: Yeah. Oh, that was him.
1: Yeah.
0: Oh, okay. I didn't know.
1: Yeah. Well, and I thought the same thing, Boris. I used to think he was kind of a ho-hum actor. I wasn't super impressed with him. I was always a Team Jacob person. But this year, he's in the Odyssey. But this is what I'm most excited about because it's right up my alley. He is the star of this new movie, Primetime, that's coming out September 25th. It's about Chris Hansen and his fall of To Catch a Predator. And the interesting thing is that initially, Robert Pattinson was only in it to help produce. And he got really obsessed with trying to imitate Chris Hansen's accent because Robert Pattinson's British. And so he said it was really hard for him. And he ended up getting the lead role in the movie to play Chris Hansen because he was trying so hard to imitate him. But he got a 9-minute standing ovation at the Venice Film Festival.
0: Wow.
1: So, I mean, it's a big deal. It comes out September 25th. I'm excited to see that.
0: Next weekend.
1: Yeah. And then I told you we got some sad news. Designer to the stars, Bob Mackie, has died at 87.
0: Oh.
1: Now, I am not up on my fashion designers, especially to the rich and famous, but he was the designer behind some of the most unforgettable costumes worn by Cher, Carol Burnett, Marilyn Monroe, Diana Ross, Barbra Streisand, Madonna, Pink. I mean, he has got quite the laundry list of amazing
0: Yeah, I think he started out on the Carol Burnett show. Like, he was the costume designer for that show. And, like, they had some elaborate costumes. She always had these crazy gowns. And, like, that was, like, one of his earlier jobs. And then, yeah, he was a big deal after that.
1: Yeah, and tie in for you, Boris. Taylor Swift actually used Mackie Originals for the cover of her 2025 album, The Life of a Showgirl, which is really cool.
0: Yeah, he does have that certain style, a little over the top.
1: Yeah.
0: Glamour and glitz.
1: You got to, that kind of.
0: 87, he lived a good year. That's pretty good.
1: Yeah, definitely. He died Monday in Palm Springs from pneumonia, so we're thinking of his family. And lastly, Oprah is headed to the Sphere in Las Vegas. Just in case. Yeah, I thought you'd like that one. She's creating an immersive experience called Oprah Winfrey's Aha. So she wants to have an aha moment. It's happening April 2nd through the 4th at the Sphere. And the idea is basically combining her whole aha moment philosophy and the Sphere's giant immersive technology.
0: All right, so this is only 3 days she's doing it?
1: Only 3 days.
0: All right. So wait, hold on a second. So
1: She's bringing some friends, though.
0: Okay.
1: She's bringing people I don't recognize.
0: Not Dr. Phil's not going to be there, is he?
1: No.
0: Okay. So here's what I'm thinking.
1: No, Gail.
0: It's 3 days, right?
1: Yeah.
0: So since it's a limited run, you know Oprah is famous for giving away free crap to everybody.
2: Oh, yeah. Mm-hmm.
0: And if you're looking for an aha moment, you know, one of those days, people are walking away with a car.
1: Oh, they're walking away with something, for sure.
0: Absolutely. How much are these tickets?
1: Well, they go on sale Friday, September 25th, so we can find out. But she actually got the idea when she was seeing U2 perform at the Sphere in 2023. So she thought, I could do this.
0: All right. I don't know.
3: Everybody gets a car.
0: It wouldn't be very disappointing, though. It's like all these people show up and then...
1: And then it's fake and you really don't...
0: They get a copy of her book or something like
1: that. I'd be pissed.
2: I love this idea because I went to the Sphere this year and Dahl was absolutely incredible, blown away.
1: You're going to go to Oprah?
2: I'm not going to go to Oprah, okay. But I want to go back to the Sphere. I just love that they're doing more and more with the Sphere.
1: Different kinds of things,
2: I couldn't, really, it's undescribable the feeling you get when you see that venue.
0: I'm holding out for Taylor Swift.
1: All right.
0: At the Sphere.
1: That's it. All right. That's enough.
0: Okay. Thank you, Jen. That was a lot today. We're going to come back. We've got more Boris Show on the way next.
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0: News and traffic coming up. Plus, we got Robin Taylor joining us from Rock News in a little bit, too. Stick around.
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1: And 55 degrees in Newburgh. The sun is shining. It's going to be 73 today.
0: All right, let's check out the roads.
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3: It's been a little bit of a day on the thruway. Now, you're 19, 18, 17, that area of the thruway going southbound. I've looked at

0: find too many problems. Those of you that are trying to use 32 in Central Valley, Woodbury area, that got a little tough on the southbound side. But once you're going down towards exit 14 and 13, that's where things were really tight. As of now, thruway, 10-minute delay at exit 13. 684, still 10 or 15 minutes. Right lane construction, exit 8, exit 6. Taconic, northbound, there was a problem in Yorktown by Route 6, so the Taconic northbound still has a little delay. And if you're using 22, it's getting better. Northbound by Hardscrabble Road, there was an accident there on the side of the roadway. 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
1: All right. Thank you, Christina. We'll talk to you tomorrow.
0: All right, great.
1: All right, let's check out the news from Market 32 and Price Chopper. They've lowered prices on more than 1,000 everyday items. Just look for the tags throughout the store. Bobby Ballmer, what's the latest?
2: Here are the headlines that are trending now at Hudson Valley Post. New York State is providing some relief for residents facing rising bills. Governor Kathy Hochul announced that rebate checks are going to provide some financial help starting next week. Hochul says the checks will be worth up to $200, and residents that qualify will automatically receive their payments in their mail. The governor also put AI companies on notice, saying that if they want to develop data centers in New York, they're going to have to prove that they can lower energy costs for residents. An emu is back home after escaping a petting zoo in the lower Hudson Valley. Town of Ramapo police say that the emu got a brief taste of freedom when it fled a local petting zoo over the weekend. Rockland County cops used a drone to track down the feathered fugitive from the skies, while a team on the ground safely corralled the bird near a building. The bird was quickly returned to the petting zoo without injuries. The 78th Emmy Awards is in the books. Widow's Bay capped off the night with winning Best Comedy. It led the Emmys with 8 total wins. Bad Bunny's Super Bowl 60 halftime show and HBO's dark comedy series DTF St. Louis each won 7 total Emmy Awards. Gene Smart and Matthew Rhys made Emmys history. Smart became the first performer to win an Emmy for every season of the same show. She won Outstanding Lead Actress in a Comedy for her role in Hacks, making it her 5th win in the category, while Rhys became the first actor to win 2 leading acting awards in the same night. He won 1 for Outstanding Lead Actor in a Comedy Series for his role in Widow's Bay and Outstanding Lead Actor in a Limited Series or Movie. The Pit took home Best Drama for a 2nd straight year.
3: I don't like that they did it on a Monday night.
2: It was weird. Isn't it always Sundays?
3: It's usually Sundays, but I guess, do they usually do it before football?
2: To go up against Monday Night Football on the first one of the year.
3: But Sunday would be Sunday Night Football, too.
4: Something was weird about it.
3: It's a weird type. Like, I kind of didn't watch it just because I kind of forgot that it was even on. Yeah. Like, I was watching the Chiefs game last night, and then somebody sent me something about the Emmys. I'm like, oh, is that on?
4: Yeah, it wasn't promoted very well either, I feel.
3: A lot of people don't watch it anyway, I think. So I feel like they just kind of buried it.
4: They just want to see what the results are.
3: I just go online the next day and find out who won.
2: That's what I did. That's why I reported on it.
3: No one really wants to see a bunch of rich people congratulating themselves for being rich and famous for pretending to be other people.
2: And finally, do you think you know America's favorite restaurant chain?
3: I do.
2: What do you think it
3: Bojangles.
2: Is?
3: Bojangles.
4: That's a good guess.
3: No.
2: But apparently every generation but one agrees, according to this new survey.
3: All right, so I think people think it's Chick-fil-A. But I don't think it is Chick-fil-A. I think it's Jersey Mike's.
4: I'm going Wendy's.
2: No, not that's fast food. This is restaurant chain, like a sit-down restaurant.
3: Mm. Oh, okay. So a sit-down restaurant chain.
4: That's tricky.
3: I don't know. Last one I've been
4: Olive
3: to.
4: Garden.
3: Is that the winner? I was going to say Outback.
4: Yes!
2: She's right. Olive Garden.
3: I'm going to go with Outback.
2: Olive Garden's America's favorite casual dining chain to everyone in America. Under 30.
4: That's under 30. Under 30.
3: Really?
4: Tracks.
3: People under 30 like Olive Garden?
2: No. Everyone.
4: Above
2: every
4: 30.
2: Generation right. above. So a new YouGov survey found Olive Garden dominated every age group from millennials through the baby boomers, including Gen X, as the top choice. Ugh. Gen Z was the only holdout. Gen Z picked Chili's.
3: That was going to be my next guess.
4: Yeah. Really?
3: It was going to be Chili's.
2: Olive Garden finished 2nd for Gen Z. So Gen Z apparently also does like Olive Garden.
4: Wow. It's the endless soup and salad.
3: They're all pretty terrible, to be honest with you.
4: They've got breadsticks.
3: Like, they're expensive now, too. It's not like they're cheap. So, like, why not go to, like, a nice, like, locally owned restaurant?
4: Right.
3: Like, there's so many great Italian restaurants here in Hudson Valley that, like, are a comparable price to Olive Garden. Why wouldn't you just go there?
4: Yeah, it's like a real Italian.
2: I honestly never really go to a chain restaurant. It's always a local restaurant.
4: If I go to a chain restaurant, I kind of have, like, my set what I'm going to order. Like, Olive Garden, it would be their
3: lasagna. What's your Olive Garden order?
4: Lasagna Frida. It's fried lasagna noodles. So good.
3: Well,
4: so
3: you probably good. Won't find that at a local Italian place.
4: Only going to Olive Garden for that one.
3: If you want deep fried lasagna, I guess that's the place to go.
2: In this survey, Olive Garden took first place for family dinners, for not wanting to cook, and for generous portions. Mm. You can get news updates all day at HudsonValleyPost.com or using your Hudson Valley Post and PDH mobile apps.
3: Right. Thank you, Bobby. Talk to you tomorrow.
2: See you tomorrow.
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1: And the sun is shining in Poughkeepsie, 55 degrees right now. It's going to be 72 today.
0: All right. You're feeling a little bit better today? I know you had like a little sniffles and stuff.
1: Yeah, I'm feeling great. And this is the last day of the steroids, so tomorrow I'll be like a zombie.
0: Oh, perfect.
1: Yes.
0: Perfect. I know right now, apparently, allergies are super bad here in the Hudson Valley. If you've got those fall, like, we have some ornamental grasses in front of our house, and they're starting to get those little tufts at the end.
1: Oh, those are the worst for your

0: around, mm-hmm. and you know,
1: it's back
0: COVID
1: to school.
0: is back up again too. So people are getting sick, but then on top of that, they get the allergies. So a lot of people are kind of miserable right now.
1: Speaking of COVID, I'm still going strong with my Novid gene. I was still COVID negative as of late with my respiratory illness. So for those who don't know, I have never had COVID.
0: You never?
1: I have kissed ever. A human with COVID, slept in the same bed as them, and not
0: still
1: gotten COVID.
0: Still never got it.
1: Nope. I can't. I'm like immune to it.
0: I had a good streak. I did not get it all through like the height of it. And then like, you know, a couple of years after, I was like, oh, I got it. But there was you know, vaccines and stuff by then. I was fine.
1: It's fine because I get every other illness
0: that you can get. So if the COVID virus was as deadly as like those post-apocalyptic movies where it like wiped out the entire civilization, I'd be playing you in the video game.
1: You would
0: be in the video game. You'd be the sole survivor.
1: I would let you down. My character would just inherently not be able to take it.
0: We'd all be zombies, and you'd be the only normal one.
1: So weird. It also apparently protects you from HIV. That same gene.
0: Well,
1: yeah. You can't get either of those things.
0: Party on.
1: Yeah, I guess so.
0: That's crazy. Really, I didn't realize that was a thing.
1: Yeah, they literally call them Novids.
0: Wow. Did you pass it on to your kids, or have they gotten COVID?
1: I think two out of the three have gotten
0: So maybe the third.
1: So yeah.
0: It's also a COVID.
1: Little one, yeah.
0: It's like the X-Men.
1: Yeah, he is.
0: All right. Well, congratulations to you on that.
1: Thanks.
0: Everyone else, just watch out. The allergies are ramping up. So get that Claritin or whatever you're taking. We're going to come back. We've got more Boris Show on the way. Our Listener of the Day contest is next.
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0: The Eagles already gone. It's 101.5 WPDH. It is the Boris Show. 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
1: And it's 56 degrees in Poughkeepsie. The sun is shining. It's going to be a nice day with a high of 72.
0: All right. 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All right, here's our question for today. And everything that we talked about is pretty disgusting.
1: Pretty disgusting.
0: I'm trying to think which one to go with, but I think I'm going to go with the news story about the woman athlete who wound up having diarrhea. Gosh. What sport was she participating in when she had explosive diarrhea?
1: Ugh.
0: That might be the credit to her win. Bobby Wilmer had that story earlier. That's like one of the least gross stories we talked about this morning. So, sorry. But if you were listening, you probably turned off the radio because it was so gross. But if you were listening and you're listening now, text the answer to us on the WPDH app. If your text is correct, you could be selected as today's Listener of the Day and score that T-shirt from Joker's Ink in Beacon, providing custom screen printing and embroidery. 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
1: And thanks for continuing to listen.
0: Yes,
1: after
0: thanks.
1: That gross
0: stuff. Unless you're like at work and you don't know how
1: you
0: to change
1: no
0: the radio and you're suffering through it.
1: Hi, anyways.
0: But thanks. We'll come back. Robin Taylor's here. We've got rock news on the way.
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1: And it's 58 degrees in Poughkeepsie, sunny out there. It's going to be 73 today.
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3: Hey, Kiss is going to release a box set edition of Rock and Roll Over. It will include 100 previously unreleased tracks and mixes, in addition to a remastered version of the original album. The box will also include an all-new 2026 mix by Rock and Roll Over producer and friend of WPDH, Eddie Kramer. It includes 22 demos and a whole bunch of replica merchandise from the era. A 104-page hardcover book featuring new interviews with the surviving band members.
0: Nice big package there.
3: Yeah, it comes out on November 6th. And I always say, what a great Christmas gift that'll be for a real Kiss fan. Yeah. But I think the real Kiss fans always want to get it when it first comes out, like on November 6th.
0: Maybe.
3: But if you have a poor Kiss fan on your Christmas list that can't afford to get it on November 6th,
0: it'd be
3: a great
0: gift.
3: Okay. You ready to feel old, Boris?
0: I already
3: feel like a baby, Jenna?
0: I already feel old.
3: Okay, Spin Doctors announced a 2027 tour celebrating the 35th anniversary of their debut album, Pocket Full of Kryptonite.
0: You're kidding me.
3: The album's older than you are, Jenna.
0: 35
3: years old. The band will perform the album in its entirety. And in sequence, along other songs that they've done through their career. If you want to see it, March 5th, 2027, Irving Plaza, New York City.
0: I think I just saw something that came to the Ridgefield Playhouse, too.
3: Really? I saw them at the Orange County Fair Speedway.
0: I saw them at the, it was then called the Mid-Hudson Civic Center.
3: Hmm. Right.
0: That was the show I went to, and we were in the front row. But we had to stay there to stay in the front row.
1: Oh, yes, you told us about this.
0: And some girls were there with cookies that they brought in little Ziploc bags, and we peed in the Ziploc bags because didn't want to lose our spot.
3: Oh, my God, I hope you took the cookies out first.
0: Oh, yeah, we ate all the cookies.
4: Okay. Yeah, I figured.
3: Thank God, because I'm going to say, look, nobody wants their cookies that moist.
4: We're so gross today.
0: Yeah, I know. This is a
3: got me started, but I was listening to you guys when I was getting ready to come here, and you guys got everybody
0: got gross
3: on this
0: it won't
3: gross
0: be as bad
3: thing.
0: Tomorrow. Now, your show coming up next is not going to be as gross, right?
3: No, 1975. It's going to be a two for Tuesday time warp back to 1975, and we've got stuff from like some of the biggest albums from 75, and it was a really, really good year. So when Hopkins comes in, we're going to be doing that.
0: We'll relive it all.
3: Fun.
0: Okay.
3: Yeah,
0: enjoy.
3: I'll be living it all.
0: All right. We want to thank everybody for tuning in to our stinky show this morning.
3: Yep.
0: Literally. We got to thank Bobby Wahlberg, Christina on traffic. Also, Chuck at Valentine Communications helping the Hudson Valley with Senate video, 845-635-8606. Tomorrow, Commander Tom is in. We're going to have more Ringo Starr tickets to give away. And we're just 2 days away from giving away that $25,000, your chance to win.
1: Big stuff happening.
0: So, yeah, we'll have more details on that as well. All right, have a great day, Joe.
3: I will. See ya.
0: We'll see everybody tomorrow. Bye.
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0: 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Let's do
1: 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Are you telling me that you built a time machine with Robin Taylor on WPDH?
2: And today we go back to 1975. I'm Robin Taylor. We have Hopkins right there across the way. How you doing, Hopkins?
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2: It's going great. And the fact that we have 1975, I got to tell you, I remember this beautiful day going outside to get the mail. I'm living at my parents' house. Time magazine comes, and there's a picture of this pretty cute guy on the cover, musician guy. His name was Bruce Springsteen, and he released an album called Born to Run that everybody was talking about. So, of course, we're going to kick off 1975 today with two from the Born to Run album. Bruce Springsteen on the Home of Rock and Roll, 101.5 WPDH.

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2 from Bruce Springsteen's Born to Run album as we head back to 1975 for our Time Warp Tuesday on 101.5 WPDH. She's the One and the title cut Born to Run. 1975 was a great year for Queen, and it was a great year for all of us because Queen released their album A Night at the Opera. I think today we are concentrating on the 4 biggest albums, in my opinion, from 1975, A Night at the Opera being one of them. So let's get 2 on from that album. It's Queen, 101.5 WPDH, the Hudson Valley's home of rock and roll.

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101.5 WPDH, the home of rock and roll for 50 years with two from Queen's A Night at the Opera album, Bohemian Rhapsody and I'm in Love with My Car. It's Robin Taylor and Hopkins with you on a Tuesday morning. It's Two for Tuesday and it's also Time Warp Tuesday. And in my opinion, today we're doing two songs from each of what I consider the four greatest albums from 1975. One of them's got to be Physical Graffiti from Led Zeppelin. So let's do two from that album. It's 101.5 WPDH, the home of rock and roll.

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0: 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Now, that was a big album in 1975 and remains so because Physical Graffiti, I got to tell you, one of the best albums ever, in my opinion. But I think there are a lot of people that agree with me there. We heard Down by the Seaside, Trampled Underfoot. You weren't even alive yet in 75, were you, Hopkins?
1: I was not.
0: You were not. You are just a little babe, I guess.
1: What do you remember about 1975, aside from the magazine cover with Springsteen on it?
0: Oh my God. Well, I mean, I was, you know, I was a teenager in 1975, so I remember a lot, and I don't remember a lot.
1: As a teenager in
0: 1975, you don't even want to know what was going on. I mean, seriously, I told the story to Boris, and he couldn't even believe it. But in 1975, my parents went away for a weekend, and I didn't decide to have a party. My boyfriend at the time decided, oh, this would be a great time for us to have a party at your house. And we had this guy that lived in Newburgh. His name is Jeff Lynn, not Jeff Lynn from ELO, but Jeff Lynn. He had this like amazing stereo that he would like bring to the best parties. So when Jeff Lynn showed up with his stereo, I knew we were in trouble. So many people showed up. I had no idea who they were. I had to leave the party for a little while. I went to visit somebody else
1: because
0: it was crazy.
1: House?
0: It was at my parents' house. Yes. And I was like, okay, so
1: you know
0: this
1: they
0: is
1: went
0: 1975.
1: And stole everything. Oh, when they, you left.
0: No, nobody stole anything, but I will tell you that, and he's a guy I didn't know. There was a guy who was like in my shower, like sick and throwing up. And I'm like, get him out of here, get him out of here, clean this up, get him out. You got to get him out of here. They got him out of there, everything. Well, I heard that he died the next day. I didn't know him, but I mean,
1: that's the story again.
0: Anyway, yeah. So, I mean, well, you asked me what I remember about 1975. That was kind of a standout thing. Anyway.
1: It usually is. Someone came to my house and died the other weekend.
0: He died the next day.
1: That does tend to stick out.
0: And I didn't give him anything. Like, I didn't supply any kinds of alcohol or drugs to people. And oh my God, and my neighbor showed up with this like big lamp. And I'm like, why are you bringing a lamp? And he takes the shade off and it was a giant bong. And I'm like, oh, well, come on in. But anyway, so that's pretty much described my life in 1975. And this, my parents' antique umbrella stand got broken. And that's how I got caught. That is how we got caught. We had the party because the antique umbrella stand got broken.
1: Okay, so not the dead body in the bathtub.
0: There was no. He died. My parents, may they both rest in peace. With that guy, had no idea about the extent of that party. They just know that their antique umbrella stand got broken.
1: Oh,
0: anyway,
1: now
0: anyway,
1: we're across the line.
0: It was a different time in the 70s, and I think I've said enough. So my favorite Pink Floyd album came out in 1975. We're going to get to two from that album next on 101.5 WPDH.

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12: Sunny skies today with a high in the low 70s. Clear tonight, low in the upper 40s. And for tomorrow, sunny with a high in the upper 70s. 62 right now in Poughkeepsie. 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

0: 101.5 WPDH, the home of rock and roll. 1975, that's when Pink Floyd released Wish You Were Here. That's like my favorite Pink Floyd album. I mean, I know Dark Side of the Moon is a great album and The Wall is a great album. They're all great, but I don't know why. There's just the perfect amount of horns, the perfect amount of everything on that album. Plus, a great album cover to boot. Anyway, we heard the title cut, Wish You Were Here, and also Have a Cigar, which was just an incredible album. 1975, a great, great year for music. I think we picked some of the best albums. I really do. Wish You Were Here, Physical Graffiti. We did A Night at the Opera and also Born to Run. Great albums. Now, tomorrow is Listener's Choice Day, as it is every Wednesday. So if you sent me a request, make sure that you're listening tomorrow, because there's a good chance that we're going to be playing it. And if you want to hear a request, you can hit me up on Facebook. You can email me, robin@wpdh.com, and we'll get it on for you. It may not be this week, but next week or the week after, we try to get to all of your requests as long as we actually have them here in our library. But we got a big whole library, so, you know, send it in and we'll try to get it on the air. Hey, Hopkins is taking over next. We got a whole lot of lunch coming up at noon. If you want to hear something, give us a call, 845-471-WPDH. Thank you so much for listening. I'll catch you back here tomorrow. Peace.
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Carlson, Mackenzie, Coop, Tobin, Robin, Boris. 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

2 for Tuesday in Foreigner is 101.5 WPDHE, home of rock and roll. Hey, good morning, it's Hopkins. So November the 14th in Los Angeles, the Rock and Roll Hall of Fame induction ceremony. It will air later in December on ABC. You could also stream it on Disney Plus. Now, as of now, we don't know who is going to be presenting, inducting some of the artists in, but who should induct Billy Idol in? That's the question. Here's Money, 2 for Tuesday.

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0: Two from the Scorps, two for Tuesday, 101.5 WPDH. It is the home of rock and roll. Hey, good morning, it's Hopkins. Hope you guys are having a fine day so far. It could get even finer for someone. $25,000 is our grand prize for the Highway to 25K in that contest. Have you heard some of the promos? Is just 2 days away. It will start Thursday morning, a little after 8 o'clock on the Boris Show, just like previous contests. We give you the word. We give you the code. You put that into the app or through the website. You're qualified. $25,000 for some work on your property, a new riding mower, some car payments. We can just waste it on something. How about a full suit of medieval armor? You could wear that into the office and impress your coworkers with $25,000. So keep on listening. We've got more details on the way. Thursday morning, your chance to qualify for a whole lot of money is coming your way.
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6: 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I want to take a minute to give a shout out to my good friend Joe O'Connor and his team at O'Connor & Partners. 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
6: 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Every game, every Sunday, food and drink specials. Lower 70s this afternoon, partly cloudy, going down to the mid to upper 50s overnight. Highs around 80 tomorrow, a little more humid. Get all your forecast details in the PDH mobile app.
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0: Double shot of Ozzy. It's Mama, I'm Coming Home, 101.5 WPDH. It is the home of rock and roll. So if you've heard of producer Andrew Watt, probably one of the biggest record producers in the world. He's done a lot of rock records with artists such as Ozzy. He's worked on some of his solo stuff. Andrew Watt wanted to get the four original members of the band together, Sabbath, that is, for one final Black Sabbath record. Now, there's a number of reasons why this never happened, one of which was Tony Iommi. He kind of cut the whole idea. He's just like, okay, I met Andrew Watt, seemed like an okay guy. He was a little too excited about getting us all back in the studio. And I think there's some other factors as well. But Tony Iommi said, no, this is not going to happen. And you never know. I mean, had they gotten the four of them back in the studio and Ozzy wasn't really in great health at that point, I mean, the record may not have been that good. So that's why we did not get one final Black Sabbath record. But we have plenty of good ones to go for. We'll take a break here from the twofers. We got a whole lot of lunch on the way. Those Ringo Starr tickets. We've got those tickets about an hour from now. We'll get you there.
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6: No, I'm going to be outside Binghamton today. I got a couple of doors and a couple of garage doors to paint. I think it's like Endicott or something like that.

0: Whole lot of lunch in 2 minutes to midnight. PDH, hello.
1: Hopkins, how you doing today? It's Paul from Poughkeepsie.
0: Hey, Paul, what's going on?
1: Nothing. Can I make a request, bro? How about something from Temple of the Dog?
0: That's a good one. Yes, we'll get that on. What do you got going on today, Paul?
1: Awesome. What's that? What I got going on today? 3 loads of laundry and playing with the dogs. That's about it.

0: Twisted, Whole Lot of Lunch, 101.5 WPDH. It is the home of rock and roll. Hey, PDH, hello.
1: Hey, how are you?
0: Hey, how you doing?
1: Hey, when you're doing a request, Symphony of Destruction, can you play it?
0: Megadeth? Yeah, who's this?
1: Bob in Kingston.

0: Skinner, Simple Man, this whole lot of lunch. We're doing your requests here in the home of rock and roll. I haven't gotten a call like this in a while, kind of a communication breakdown, but it does happen. PDH, hello?
1: Hello? Hello?
0: Hello, can you hear me?
1: Hello?
0: Hi, what is your name?
1: Hello?
0: Are you trying to reach the radio station?
1: Uh-huh.
0: Is there something you want to hear? What's your name? What town? Ian.
1: What town?
0: Yes.
1: Hello?
0: Okay, this is going to go nowhere. So I'm just going to throw this out there. Just take my wildest guess. It's Alice in Chains.

0: voicemails and chance requests. I stay away for a whole lot of lunch. It's 101.5 WPDH. It is the home of rock and roll. For those who can understand us and hear us, unlike that last caller, we must have some bad phone service. I think we do. Your requests continue. If you want to hear something, call us. We got Ringo Starr and his all-star band. We've had three shows for the 50th, 38th special. Then we had the Wynwood and John Fogerty show just this previous weekend. This will be the final show to wrap up the 50th anniversary. So coming up on the 25th, which will be a Friday at Bethel Woods. Those tickets on the way at about 12:50.
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0: 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Rest of the afternoon, partly cloudy, highs in the lower 70s, lows in the 50s tonight, highs around 80, and partly cloudy for Wednesday. Get all your forecast details on the PDH mobile app.
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0: 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More details coming up next hour on the highway to 25K. 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Ringo Starr and his all-star band, part of our 50th anniversary concert series, Friday, September the 25th. I've got a couple of tickets right now. 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

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It is the home of rock and roll. We got 40 minutes of nonstop rock. And another chance, if you want to go check out Ringo Starr, Tigman is going to hook you up at about 4:20 with the mystery riff. Let's get back into Two for Tuesday, two from the Police.

The Police, 101.5 WPDH, the home of rock and roll. First Monday Night Football outing is the Chiefs all over Denver, 31-10, the final score. Hey, maybe you can go check out the Jets, the Giants, or any NFL game with $25,000. We'll have the details how you could win that cash coming up in just a little bit.

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Tom Petty, 2 for Tuesday, 101.5 WPDH. It is the home of rock and roll. Remember, 10 o'clock tomorrow morning, Robin Taylor is back with me. Tomorrow, Wednesday, listener's choice. You can contact her online if you want to hear something. Here's an artist she will probably not be playing. Probably not one of her favorites.

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0: That's a Who in My Generation, 101.5 WPDH, home of rock and roll. So as we said, we have a chance for you to win some money, a whole lot of money. How much? $25,000. The Highway to 25K kicks off on Thursday. Maybe some money to go check out an NFL game. We still have some Major League action going on for the next couple of weeks. They can even cover the cost of travel and even a meal and a T-shirt at these games because the prices are so expensive. $25,000 starting Thursday on the Boris Show, a little after 8 o'clock. We'll give you the code. You put that through the mobile app or through the website, WPDH.com. And you will qualify for the grand prize, $25,000. We'll have hourly giveaways. So keep on qualifying now for the next several weeks. And chances to win are coming soon.
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0: And two-time Grammy nominee Maggie Rose.
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0: Plus, welcome home the Voice Season 19 finalist, Hudson Valley's very own Ian Flanagan. 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
5: 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Rest of the afternoon, partly cloudy, highs in the 70s, lows in the mid to upper 50s tonight. Warmer tomorrow, highs around 80. Get all your forecast details on the PDH mobile app.
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0: Stakes, a grand illusion, 2 for Tuesday, 101.5 WPDH. It is the home of rock and roll. Tape Man's up next. He's got the ride of 5 for more requests, the big hair scare, and also more details on the highway to 25K. Ask Tig Man. You can contact him how he would spend that money if he was a grand prize winner. We're not eligible. You are. So we have the details coming up about the contest, which will start again Thursday. We've also got those Ringo Starr tickets. This will be show 3, the final show in the 50th anniversary concert series on Friday the 25th at Bethel Woods. So listen in about 4:20. For the Mystery Riff. You guys enjoy the rest of this beautiful afternoon. Talk to you tomorrow.
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0: 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We got one more WPDH 50th anniversary concert at Bethel Woods next Friday, September 25th, when we welcome Ringo Starr and his all-star band. 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
0: 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For your Tuesday, partly cloudy skies, high 81. Some clouds tonight, overnight low 54. Wednesday, mix of sun and clouds, slight chance of a rain shower, high 73. 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
0: 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I want to take a minute to give a shout out to my good friend Joe O'Connor and his team at O'Connor and Partners. 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
0: 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I want to take a minute to give a shout out to my good friend Joe O'Connor and his team at O'Connor and Partners. 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

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Best rock drum intros. That's what we're doing for the next couple of weeks here. That's the theme for the 3 o'clock block. 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

0: couple from the Doors, 101.5 WPDH, the home of rock and roll. It's Tigman. Doors going to release a new double live album titled Unbound and Dangerous, and it's going to feature performances primarily from the band's 1970 Roadhouse Blues Tour. 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
2: 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Partly cloudy skies, 81 today. Clouds tonight, overnight low 54. Mix of sun and clouds, slight chance of some rain, high 73 on Wednesday. Get weather info anytime on your PDH mobile app.
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0: 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We still have more of those golden anniversary Harley keys to give away before the big giveaway. And this is courtesy of O'Connor and Partners in O'Toole's Harley Davidson. You can stop by O'Toole's in Wordsboro and sign up to win one of the keys that could unlock the 2026 WPDH Golden Anniversary Harley or at any key stops that we announce this month. One key unlocks the bike September 27th at O'Toole's.
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40 minutes of rock, the home of rock and roll, 101.5 WPDH. Mystery riff coming up. We'll do it on the PDH mobile app today for your shot at tickets for the PDH 50th anniversary show with Ringo Starr and his all-star band coming up on Friday night, September 25th. Also, we'll get a look at traffic with Adrian Watson coming up.

0: 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The highway to 25K is coming. 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

0: Bruce Springsteen, Glory Days, 101.5 WPDH, the home of rock and roll, and born in the USA. Glory Days was the mystery riff. Got to congratulate our winner on the app. Hopefully you got your answer in on the PDH mobile app today, because that's how we're doing the contest. And the first person through with the right answer is getting those tickets for Ringo Starr and his all-star band, PDH 50th Anniversary Concert. That's at Bethel Woods on Friday, September 25th. 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We got that contest coming up starting Thursday morning at 8:05 on the Boris Show. Highway to 25K, 25,000 cash could be yours. And the app is the best way to enter that contest because, you know, we give out those codes every day. The codes start on Thursday morning, and you enter them into the app, and you can win the $25,000. It's really easy on the app, so download the app if you haven't done so yet. Right now, we are going to check traffic. Let's see how the roads are this afternoon. 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Every game, every Sunday, food and drink specials. Let's see how the roads are this afternoon with Adrian Watt.
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2: Thanks, Tigman. Good afternoon. Let's start with good news. It's the

0: Thruway. There's nothing going on. So let's move on to Route 32 in Central Valley, right by the creek. They're doing some construction, some alternating volume there. And then there was a crash on Route 32 in New Windsor, just a little bit south of Five Corners. Some extra heavy delays in both directions through that general area as well. Route 84 is okay until you get to the area of 684 in Brewster. Very heavy both ways approaching 684, and that's because of ongoing construction. Mid-Hudson Bridge, just minor delays on the inbound side. Trying to get there from the Poughkeepsie side, some minor delays so far as well. Kingston-Rhinecliff Bridge, no problems. A reminder, Port Jervis line, buses replace trains midday through the next several months. This is between Port Jervis and Sloatsburg. 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
7: 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Tonight, partly cloudy. Overnight low around 54. Look for a mix of sun and clouds. Slight chance of some rain, high 73 on Wednesday. Get weather info anytime on your PDH mobile app.
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0: calling. Are we reaching? See, he keeps hanging up. 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

0: 2 from Pink Floyd, 101.5 WPDH, the home of rock and roll. 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
0: 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I want to take a minute to give a shout out to my good friend Joe O'Connor and his team at O'Connor and Partners. 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
7: Thanks, Tigman. If you're heading to the Southeast or Brewster area, big delays on Route 84 both ways. It's all because of construction. The westbound delays go back into Connecticut. And then westbound 202 Danbury Road, that's slow for about a mile approaching Route 684. 684 northbound slow for about 3 miles approaching the area of Route 84 as well. Rest of 84 is doing fine. Thruway's doing fine. Still some construction going on in Central Valley on Route 32 by the Woodbury Creek south of Estrada. Mid-Hudson Bridge, a little bit of a delay both ways. Kingston-Rhinecliff Bridge, a little slow eastbound. And in Kingston, some slowdowns on Route 28-209, accident reported there. And this just in, Poughkeepsie, southbound 9 before Fulton Street, a crash. 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

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This September 15th, happy birthday to drummer and singer Kelly Keegi from the band Night Ranger. He celebrates today. Let's do a double shot of Night Ranger on PDH.

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0: 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For Danny checking in on the PDH mobile app there. He's going to check out Zebra tomorrow night at Daryl's House Club in Pauling. Yeah, Zebra's going to be there. I hope they throw in some Zeppelin tunes. Always cool when they do. Daryl's House Club, Pauling, Zebra, 50th anniversary tour rolls on with special guest Anything But Human. That's a 7 o'clock show tomorrow night. 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Definitely going to try to get out there and see that show tomorrow night. We're going to check traffic right now. 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
2: Thanks, Tigman. Let's start at the Kingston Rhinecliff Bridge this time. It is pretty full in the eastbound direction, and the westbound side is doing okay. There's still a crash being cleared in Poughkeepsie, the southbound side of Route 9 before Fulton Street, right near Marist University. Mid-Hudson Bridge a little slow, entering the bridge from both sides. And Route 684 northbound, a little slow getting to 84. The construction delays are still there on westbound 84 from the Connecticut line all the way to 684. And the westbound side of Danbury Road also picking up some of that alternate volume from construction. Thruway still looking good. Orange County, we still have some construction in Central Valley on Route 32 in the area of the creek, alternating traffic both ways. 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Stewart Shops has New York's best milk, and this week it's Double Punch Week. 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
11: 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Tonight, partly cloudy, overnight low around 54. Look for a mix of sun and clouds, highs near 80 for Wednesday. Get weather info anytime on your PDH mobile app.
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0: 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Got to do that for Michelle and Poughkeepsie. 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It's all brought to you by Stewart Shops. Coming up next hour, around 6:35, we'll do the big hair scare.
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3: 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Tonight, a few clouds, overnight low 54. Mix of sun and clouds, high around 74 for Wednesday. Get weather info anytime on your PDH mobile app.
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Double shot of Def Leppard for today's Big Hair Scare. 101.5 WPDH, the home of rock and roll. Two off 1987's Hysteria with Women and Armageddon It. New Def Leppard documentary, Long Live Def Leppard, due out in 2027. The documentary will chronicle the band's humble beginnings in Sheffield, England, to global chart domination in the 80s and 90s. Feature-length documentary, Long Live Def Leppard, slated for release in theaters in early 2027. Can't wait for that. I'll be going to the theater to see that. That's the big hit.

0: Dave. Thanks for hanging. Keep it here for Matt Wardlaw and the Ultimate Classic Rock Show up next at 7. 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
2: 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The smell of gun grease

0: There's a deep cut from Eric Burden and the Animals, and that's funny because I just mailed out an Eric Burden and the Animals box set as one of the goodies in a package for one of our winners from the UCR Universe who suggested a topic for one of the upcoming 9 at 9s. 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And if I use your list, I will send you a prize package from our UCR closet. It's Matt Wardlaw. Besides Sky Pilot by Eric Burden and the Animals, we also had Sir Rod Stewart. And we began with Nantucket Sleigh Ride by Mountain. That was a request for Dana. Thank you, Dana. And thanks to all of you for being here with us tonight for Ultimate Classic Rock.
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0: We've had all these questions about what Journey is going to do after the Final Frontier farewell tour wraps up at the end of this year. Well, now we have some surprising answers because Journey is set to perform at the Stagecoach Festival next April. That's right, 2027. And we mentioned this guy earlier in the hour. The one, the only, the legendary David Lee Roth will also be part of Stagecoach, which happens out there in Indio, California, where they do Coachella Festival as well. 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